0: Hora del sistema. 3 con 4 minutos. Temperatura en la superficie. 22 grados.
1: I'm gonna stick around for a bit, make some phone calls, so that the neighbor doesn't get too mad and call immediately too.
2: Of course,
1: so I'm gonna
2: yeah.
1: stick around for a little bit.
3: That would be awesome.
1: Hopefully that'll be bad.
4: Paul, we really appreciate you here and Lifetime tickets to the line.
3: I appreciate it.
4: Luckily, man.

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Yeah, yurt when I'm in spat. I got yurt when I'm in spat. Damn, yurt when I'm in spat. 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Yeah, yurt when I'm in spat. 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Fuck a little shot, just wanna be gang. 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

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That's when I knew that your heart was scarring. 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Like, wait, babe, let me

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1: Hora del sistema, 9:51. 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
1: Tony. 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
1: The AMG straight up the street. I buy a Bottega and bling. 456, I'm cleaning up easy. 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They lost steps to the scheme.
0: Grew up in red, belly of the beast. Possibly the Benz, Bentley or a Beamer. I want my neck heavy with a gleam. I know I'm death ready like a team. I know my best bet on the beat.
1: I feel like lead belly pulling strings. Bro, I got a tech card on the team. Prone to attack, it's time to eat. Put a few real niggas on their feet. They gotta deal with it when you bleed them. 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I sent the flick in for the visa. I took a trip for relief. I can't relent for a reason. Had to make sense of my demons. Found out we live with their research. On the strip, swiveling in a ski.
0: Some lost in the hands of the reaper. I put my last sip in the streets. I was taught use my hands and my feet for it. Everything flashy ain't what it seems.
1: No second chance. It's touring the globe and taking a piss. I knew what I wanted. At a glance, I needed it all in my hand. That shit was part of the plan. Lo and behold, the only one standing. Hurtling over all the trap.
2: Tony Shield.

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1: What?
0: Stanley, what are you doing to yourself?
1: What the hell, you don't like it?
0: Stanley!
1: You like it?
0: Stanley!
1: What? Don't call me that, okay? Don't call me that!
0: Don't you think you're taking this too far? Stanley! Stanley!

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Need some too. 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Oh, I forgot. How am I supposed to send it down? 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
2: Let's
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1: 3,000? For the sake of everybody in the band. Act like you got some sense.
2: Ain't doing nothing but get up there and shake his ass. What we talking about?
1: Don't get out there playing it, okay?
2: What I do every night. That's all I know how to do, man. You know.
1: I ain't flew all the way overseas in the middle seat for us to get over here and up. Act like you got some sense.
2: You might get a little bit of this here. Not money. This is hope money. I hope you get out there and do your thing. And check it out.
1: Hey, hey, hey.
2: Yeah, yeah. You know what I'm saying?
1: All right.
2: Either you can fold that.
1: 3,000? I'm telling you. Don't mess it up for everybody. Greyhound don't float on water.
3: 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Johnny Vulture, Benjamin Andre, Dookie on drums, Possum Jenkins, and Andre, ice cold,
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